Na, na, na, na.

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I'm gonna go to the hospital.

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I'm not.

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I'm not.

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0: 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I'm not.
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2: Not a duck.

I'm
I'm going to go to the next one.

I'm not a
I'm not